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1: From the Sky News Centre at 2. Alleged cartel boss Daniel Kinahan, one of the world's most wanted men, has been charged with directing organised crime. He appeared at a special sitting of a court in Dublin after being extradited from the United Arab Emirates. He's been remanded in custody and it's thought he'll go to Ireland's most high security prison. Andy Burnham's been embarking on a national tour to hear people's concerns about the cost of living and work out how he can help. Officials say for the rest of the month, the Prime Minister will travel across the UK in listening mode. He'll be telling his voters about his 10-year plan for the UK. These people in Wakefield in West Yorkshire are hoping that includes financial support and investment.
2: It's a real struggle. Me and my wife work, and we work 40 hours a week, and you're still struggling to pay your bills then.
3: Put more things on to try and like revamp this area a bit.
1: Benjamin Netanyahu says Israel rejects Donald Trump's 15-point plan for Gaza. The country's leader says the Israeli military won't pull out of Palestinian territory until Hamas is genuinely disarmed. A man will appear in court later charged with murder after a man was stabbed to death in Birmingham. 32-year-old Stephen Clark was attacked in Sutton Coldfield in the early hours of Saturday morning. Joseph Cargill, who's 20, is due before magistrates. In sport, Celtic summer signing Casper Hu scored his first hat-trick for the Scottish Premiership champions as they thrashed Kilmarnock 5-1. They've started the new top-flight season with back-to-back wins. Assistant manager Sean Maloney says Hu's all-round game was a major factor in the victory.
4: He scored a brilliant hat-trick, but he also a big part of his game was when Kilmarnock went man for man. He had to hold it, and it's something the boss is really, really strong on.
1: Hibs scored late to beat Rangers 2-1, while Hearts eased past Dundee United 4-0. Sheffield United progressed to the second round of the EFL Cup by beating Mansfield 3-0. And that's the latest.
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1: From the Sky News Centre at 3. Alleged organised crime boss Daniel Kinahan has been charged and taken to jail in Dublin. The boxing promoter, who's in his late 40s, was arrested in relation to alleged serious organised crime offences. Ireland sent a jet to take him from Dubai after he was extradited. Irish Prime Minister Micheál Martin's highlighted the joint efforts involved.
2: I pay tribute to the authorities in the United Arab Emirates for the strong cooperation with Ireland over recent years in this field more generally.
1: Andy Burnham's announced a crackdown on rip-off discounts and subscription traps in the first of a series of policies aiming to carry out everyday fixes for the cost of living crisis. The Prime Minister's vowing to help save people more money. Israel's Prime Minister has formally rejected a 15-point plan for Gaza put forward by President Donald Trump's Board of Peace. Benjamin Netanyahu says the country's military won't carry out any withdrawal until Hamas is disarmed. Debates in the House of Lords on assisted dying may cost the taxpayer more than £1.7 million in payments to peers. That's according to research by the Press Association. Andy Burnham's given a major hint that he doesn't back current proposals to legalise assisted dying in England and Wales. The last attempt was backed by MPs but failed to clear the House of Lords in time. In sport, Rangers are still searching for their first Scottish Premiership win under new manager Derek McInnes after losing 2-1 at home to Hibs. But after just two top-flight games in charge, he says now's not the time to panic.
3: We're not as bad as some people will be saying in a minute, and I think it's important that we just batten down the hatches, stay strong, stay together. We try as a club come out of this window strong, and we will.
1: Rangers are already 5 points behind defending champion Celtic, who thrashed Kilmarnock 5-1. And Hearts beat Dundee United 4-0, and it was goalless between Motherwell and Falkirk. And that's the latest.
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0: from the Sky News Centre at 4. The alleged boss of an Irish crime gang has been charged and taken to jail. Daniel Kinahan was extradited from Dubai and flown back to Ireland on a government jet last night. In 2016, an attempt was made on his life at a boxing weigh-in in Dublin. Former Garda Assistant Commissioner Michael O'Sullivan says he'll never forget it.
1: It was the worst criminal outrage, probably in criminal history in Ireland. People going around with Kalashnikovs trying to kill rival gang members in the middle of the day and trying to evade justice. That was never seen at that level before.
0: Benjamin Netanyahu says he rejects a 15-point plan for Gaza by Donald Trump's Board of Peace. The Israeli Prime Minister also said his military won't make any withdrawal from the Palestinian territory until Hamas fully disarms. Fire crews have been staying at the scene of a big blaze in Hampshire overnight. A car fire on the side of the A31 near Ringwood spread into local heathland, with 26 fire engines called. Half of learner drivers are being forced to wait more than 4 months between booking and taking a test. Figures suggest centres in Birmingham, Edinburgh, Glasgow and London are among those with a huge backlog. Before the coronavirus pandemic, the average wait time was just under 6 weeks. Carly Brookfield from the Driving Instructors Association has previously said things have changed a lot since then.
2: People would do their theory test, carry on learning and wait until they were at a point of readiness, normally taking the advice of their instructor. They're not doing that now. As soon as they get their theory test result and are able to get into the booking system for the practical test, they're panic buying slots before they're even ready to take a driving test.
0: In sport, Hibs scored a late winner at Ibrox to beat Rangers 2-1 in the Scottish Premiership. It leaves Derek McInnes still searching for a first victory since taking over as manager of the Glasgow club. And Celtic thrashed Kilmarnock 5-1 to make it back-to-back top flight wins. And that's the latest.
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0: rate bill has got bigger and bigger, and more people are being swept in. Labour promised to us that they would increase the small business rates threshold, which means more small businesses come out from paying this really pernicious tax. You have to pay it regardless of any profit, and it's just basically a cash grab.
1: A teenage boy's died after getting into difficulty in the water at a beauty spot in the Lake District. Emergency services were called to Grasmere Lake on Saturday afternoon. A 19-year-old was taken to hospital and later died. Vulnerable people are being urged to take extra care as temperatures are due to climb again this week. Yellow heat health alerts are in place in several regions until tomorrow night, and they could be extended. In sports, Celtic summer signing Casper Hu scored his first hat-trick for the Scottish Premiership champions as they thrashed Kilmarnock 5-1. They have started the new top-flight season with back-to-back wins. Assistant manager Sean Maloney says Hu's all-round game was a major factor in the victory.
2: He scored a brilliant hat-trick, but he also, a big part of his game was when Kilmarnock went man for man. He had to hold it, and it's something the boss is really, really strong on.
1: Hibs scored late to beat Rangers 2-1, while Hearts eased past Dundee United 4-0, and Sheffield United progressed to the second round of the EFL Cup by beating Mansfield 3-0. And that's the latest.
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1: From the Sky News Centre at 6, the alleged boss of an Irish crime gang has been charged and taken to jail. Daniel Kinahan was extradited from Dubai last night. He's accused of being the leader of a cartel which smuggles drugs and guns into Europe. In 2016, an attempt was made on his life at a boxing weigh-in in Dublin. Former Garda Assistant Commissioner Michael O'Sullivan says he'll never forget it.
2: It was the worst criminal outrage, probably in criminal history in Ireland. People going around with Kalashnikovs trying to kill rival gang members in the middle of the day and trying to evade justice. That was never seen at that level before.
1: Andy Burnham says he's enlisting

0: people might think after their 2-1 Scottish Premiership defeat to Hibs. He's still looking for his first win in charge, and they're already 5 points behind defending champion Celtic, who thrashed Kilmarnock 5-1. McInnes says everyone at Ibrox must stick together.
1: I share the fans' frustration. They've had one title in 15 years. That's a byproduct then for my team now, who get the kind of frustration of that. But that's something we need to deal with. It's expected here to win games of football, and it's expected us to be challenging.
0: Elsewhere, Hearts beat Dundee United 4-0. And The Odyssey has become the highest grossing film of Christopher Nolan's career. The film's already taken £819 million worldwide. That's the latest. I'm Chris Milligan.

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1: Manx Radio News at 7 o'clock, Moramai. I'm Lewis Foster. The Chief Minister believes his government has dealt with some of the most challenging circumstances in recent times during this administration. Alfred Cannon has been looking back on his 5 years in charge ahead of the dissolution of the House of Keys later this week. The end of the COVID pandemic, the impact of global conflicts on fuel prices, and the rising cost of living have all presented challenges during this term. Mr. Cannon admits it's led to frustration from the public.
2: This time it's been very different in terms of the complexities of these economic challenges, but measured in terms of the pound in the pocket and the diminishing value of that pound. I think that's why perhaps the public has expressed the frustrations that it has, and why, you know, government in dealing with difficult circumstances has perhaps not connected in many ways.
1: Mr. Cannon has confirmed he'll be standing in the upcoming election. The other candidates in Aaron Michael are Julia Bell, Stephen Broad, Phil Corkill, Steve Kirfy, Tim Johnston, Mary Phillips and Paul Weatherall. Public Health Isle of Man says government's harm reduction approach to drugs isn't about being

0: about reducing criminalization or any of those things. It's about reducing the harm within our community. And we know that from the evidence that taking this approach is the best approach in terms of reducing that harm and having the best outcomes.
1: And a section of the mountain road is currently closed as production on the TT film continues. The route shut from Barul Park in Ramsey through to the Thalty Will at 6 o'clock and is due to reopen no later than 8 p.m. tomorrow. The latest international news, a suspected mob boss is waking up in Ireland's high-security prison after being extradited from Dubai last night. Daniel Kinahan's accused of being the leader of a cartel, which is believed to have smuggled drugs and guns into Europe. His lawyer has previously said he denies the allegations. And it's emerged Thames Water paid £1 million to its finance chief last month, despite being on the brink of collapse. It's believed the UK's biggest water company, which has more than £20 billion worth of debt, made the payment to Steve Buck after receiving legal advice over its obligations. Manx Radio News at 3 minutes past 7, our next at 8 o'clock. 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
3: Hey, Garamaya, thank you, Lewis, from the Ronald's Way Met Office. We got no wind warning in operation for the North Irish Sea. State of sea is becoming smooth or slight, and the weather is dry with sunny spells. It's a lovely day today, a light to moderate north-northwesterly. Becoming light and variable. Daylight maximum is 19 degrees today, and a dry evening and night in prospect. It's going to get even warmer as the week goes on. Tides currently on the way back in. High waters at 1:50 this morning. Low tide 5:25 tonight. Sunset at 9 o'clock. And the late high water, 23 minutes before 11. And these are the greatest hits on earth, 24 hours a day from the Isle of Man on Manx Radio Gold.
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The voice of John Graham Mellor, a.k.a. the late Joe Strummer, with The Clash on Max Radio Gold. The track called London Calling. That was back in 1979 for them. Oh, and ahead of that, it was Hungry Eyes from the soundtrack of the movie Dirty Dancing. And happy birthday somewhere out there. He's no longer with us. He died at the age of 74 a couple of years ago in Arizona. Eric Howard Carman. Happy birthday to him somewhere out there with the Raspberries before he went solo.

18 minutes after 7 o'clock, Monday morning, typical weekend. Well, the weather was somewhat of a surprise, wasn't it? I expected all that rain. But it's going to be better today and better for the next few days as well. If you want the dryness, that is. I know some people would like some rain, particularly for the land. Anyway, it was ABBA and Take a Chance on Me. Unit 4 plus 2, Concrete and Clay. And you heard the news with Lewis talking about over the next few days, we've got various closures around the TT course as they're filming that TT. Brad Pitt isn't here, though, is he? Anyway, today the mountain road's closed, now closed, between Barul Park, Ramsey, and the bungalow right until 8 o'clock tomorrow, Tuesday the 11th. So the mountain road closed between Barul Park, Ramsey, and the bungalow. 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Also, a reminder, this evening and tomorrow, the mountain's going to be closed between the bungalow and the Craig from 6.30 till no later than 10.30 for verge cutting and hedge crumbing ahead of this weekend's MGP and Classic TT. That's tonight and tomorrow, 6.30 till no later than 10.30 from the bungalow to the Craig. But today, Barul Park Ramsey to the bungalow closed until 8 o'clock tomorrow because of that TT film.

0: Gold, don't be cruel. Be a little nice. Make the coffee, will you? Oh, somebody's going to be winning some of that Max Radio Gold blend of real coffee fairly shortly. Elvis and Don't Be Cruel, and that's the late, great Robert Palmer and True Love.
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0: I feel I must apologise. It is Monday morning, but there's nothing that you or I can do about it.
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Monday morning, be beautiful south in Rotterdam, or anywhere, to be quite honest. Well, the Isle of Man's fine, and the Coral, and in the morning, the weather for the island today is dry with sunny spells, a light to moderate north-northwesterly. It'll become light and variable as the day goes on, so that 19 degrees will feel a little, you know, warmer than it would do. Anyway, dry this evening and night down to 14 degrees. High water is at a minute before 10 this morning, low tide 25 to 5 this afternoon. Sunset 9 o'clock and the late high water 23 minutes before 11 o'clock. Good morning. 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It's great to have you along.

0: of the greatest hits on earth and the Four Seasons, December 63. Oh, what a night. And Kylie before that. And spinning around, congratulations to Denim, by the way. A Charolais sheep called Denim, supreme champion at the Royal Manx at Knockalo on Saturday. What a fantastic show it was. And the weather just held off.
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0: Moromai, good morning. Look at that time. 21 minutes before 8.
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1: You're an uptown, up-tempo woman. 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
0: And Randy Adelman back in the 70s, uptown, up-tempo woman
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0: and that's the story at 13 minutes before 8. Now it's time to see who's going to win some of that Max Radio Gold blend of real coffee. Today's winner is... Good morning, Jennifer. Hello, it's Jennifer in Onken. I love the smell of rain on grass. Apparently, that's called petrichor. Petrichor, rain on grass. Anyway, first thing in the morning, says Jennifer, I love my coffee nice and strong with some cream in it. Oh, lovely. Well, you win the coffee, you got the confetti air. Well done, Jenny.

settled down Jenny in Onken. She told me all about her favourite cup of coffee. Tell me when you make your favourite cup of coffee. 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
1: Manx Radio News at 8 o'clock, Moramai. I'm Lewis Foster. The Chief Minister says he's taken no pleasure from the ministerial churn his government has experienced over the past 5 years. The Council of Ministers lineup has changed frequently throughout Alfred Cannon's time in charge, with 15 of the 24 MHKs serving as a minister during this administration. Later this week, the House of Keys will be dissolved ahead of next month's general election. Mr. Cannon admits it's been a challenge.
2: Yes, at times it's been clearly difficult. I mean, no pleasure at all from ministerial churn, but sometimes you also have to make decisions to keep the show on the road and keep things going in the direction that you believe, you know, is the right one.
1: Mr. Cannon has confirmed he'll be standing in the upcoming election. The other candidates in Aaron Michael are Julia Bell, Stephen Broad, Phil Corkill, Steve Kirfy, Tim Johnston, Mary Phillips and Paul Weatherall. Public Health Isle of Man has been speaking to Manx Radio about government's new harms reduction approach to illegal drugs, saying new policy principles are evidence-led. Earlier this year, Tim Wald approved the principles in this area, and we've now seen the publication of an action and implementation plan, which includes improving education and awareness and prioritising treatment and support. Dr. Rebecca Rowley is Public Health's Head of Communities.
3: So we know that there's no one simple answer to anything, and I think that people are much more understanding of that nowadays. I think that education piece is really about kind of making people aware that taking a harm reduction approach isn't about, you know, being soft on drugs or isn't about reducing criminalisation or any of those things. It's about reducing the harm within our community. And we know that from the evidence that taking this approach is the best approach in terms of reducing that harm and having the best outcomes.
1: A section of the mountain road is currently

0: 5-year contract with Manx Care earlier this year. While some of its costs are met by the healthcare provider, Mandy says GNAAS also needs to buy extra equipment to enable its helicopter to travel across the Irish Sea.
1: Anything we raise on the island stays on the island, which is great. That is to cover all those extra costs, so flotation devices on the helicopters, which we wouldn't need to have if we weren't flying to the Isle of Man, so flotation devices, and then they have to have obviously personal flotation devices just to fly over to the Isle of Man. So it's all of those additional costs that we have to raise money for.
0: And the Isle of Man Fire and Rescue Service is reminding people to ensure hot ashes are completely cool before throwing them in a bin. It follows a bin fire in Douglas yesterday that posed a risk of spreading to a nearby property. Crews extinguished the fire in under half an hour. Turning now to latest international news, and a senior official on Donald Trump's Board of Peace has insisted the US-backed plan for Gaza is the only way forward. Israel rejected the proposals yesterday. Prime Minister Benjamin Netanyahu says he will only withdraw troops from the territory once Hamas had handed over all of its weapons. US diplomat Michael Ratney thinks it's another flop for Mr. Trump's foreign policy.
2: This 15-point plan was announced to great fanfare. Once again, President Trump announced it as though it had already been implemented successfully, but it's sort of embarrassing for almost everybody involved in it now.
0: One of the world's most wanted men has woken up in an Irish jail after several years of living in Dubai. 49-year-old Daniel Kinahan was extradited last night and taken to court in Dublin, where he was charged with directing the activities of a criminal organisation. It's believed he denies the claims. Andy Burnham is starting his cost of living road trip, where he'll ask people across the UK how its government can better their lives. Plans include a crackdown on subscription traps to help against rising bills. 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
4: Jeremiah, thank you, Lewis. From the Runnels Way Met Office, we've got no wind warning in operation for the North Irish Sea. State of sea is slight, becoming smooth or slight later. And dry with sunny spells. Perfect filming weather, eh? In the north, light to moderate northwesterly. Becoming light or moderate, light and variable later on. Daylight maximum is 19 degrees today. It's a really pleasant day. A dry evening and night down to 14. Tomorrow's nice. Wednesday's a little warmer as well, so. And even warmer on Thursday. And the tide's currently on the way in. High water's a minute to 10 this morning. Low tide, 25 to 5. Sunset 9:00 and the late high water 23 minutes before 11. And these are the greatest hits on air 24 hours a day from the Isle of Man. 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

The summer of 1999, the album from Santana called Supernatural. And the voice of Rob Thomas with Smooth on Max Radio Gold. Before that, The Sweet and Blockbuster. Just remember that stuff that's going on regarding the mountain road. Over the next few days, there are various closures on the TT course for filming of that new TT movie. Now, today, the mountain road is closed between Barul Park, Ramsey, and the bungalow till 8 o'clock tomorrow. So currently closed between now and 8 o'clock tomorrow for that film. For all the details of the closures over the next week or so, if you go to maxradio.com, there's a full timetable. And in addition to that, this evening, Monday the 10th and tomorrow, Tuesday the 11th, the mountains closed between the bungalow and the Craig, 6:30 till no later than 10:30. They're cutting grass verges and trimming the hedges ahead of MGP and Classic TT, which gets underway this Sunday.

20 past 8 for Monday morning. Good morning. This is Max Radio Gold with Pickety Witch and that same old feeling great voice from Polly Brown and Marillion with Kaylee. News of the boats this morning. The Manan and Fastraff got away just after 6:30 this morning, heading for Liverpool. She'll be there in about an hour's time. And Ben McCree departed at 7:26 this morning on the dot, heading for Larne in Northern Ireland, there at about 1:15 midday, and leaving Larne at 1:30, back to Douglas tonight at 6:15.

0: The album was Songs About Jane from Maroon 5 on Manx Radio Gold. 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

Rod Stewart with The Faces and Cindy, incidentally, at ABC, The Look of Love. Dry with sunny spells on the Isle of Man today. A moderate north-northwesterly becoming light and variable. 19 degrees today, nice and warm, a dry evening. And night, we're down to 14 degrees, low tide. Sorry, high tide before 10.

0: Elvis Costello and Oliver's Army on Manx Radio Go with Andy Kim and Rock Me Gently. Just because it's all happening on the Mountain Road at the moment doesn't mean there's not stuff happening elsewhere. The swing bridge is closed for repairs in Ramsey, and we've still got temporary lights on Victoria Road near Tesco in Douglas in Little Switzerland 24 hours a day while they work on that new wall.
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0: In the sunshine with the greatest hits on earth at 19 minutes before 9.
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Ray Charles and the Raylettes. And then the Road Jack before that. Gene McFadden and John Whitehead together. Ain't no stopping us now. All we need to do is listen to Manx Radio Gold. For everything we need for this Monday morning, what do you say? A little G.

0: Queen on Max Radio Gold, a crazy little thing called love, and before that, Jimi Hendrix. And Hey Joe at 7 minutes before nine.
1: Well, it ain't no use to sit and wonder why, baby, even you don't know by now. 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

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You just kind of wasted my precious time. But don't

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1: Manx Radio News at 9 o'clock at Moramai. I'm Lewis Foster. The Chief Minister believes his government has dealt with some of the most challenging circumstances in recent times during this administration. Alfred Cannon has been looking back on his 5 years in charge ahead of the dissolution of the House of Keys later this week. The end of the COVID pandemic, the impact of global conflicts on fuel prices and the rising cost of living have all presented challenges during this term. Mr. Cannon admits it has led to frustration from the public.
2: This time it's been very different in terms of the complexities of these economic challenges, but measured in terms of the pound in the pocket and the diminishing value of that pound. I think that's why perhaps the public has expressed the frustrations that it has, and why, you know, government in dealing with difficult circumstances has perhaps not connected in many ways.
1: Mr. Cannon has confirmed he'll be standing in the upcoming election. The other candidates are Aaron Michael, Julia Bell, Stephen Broad, Phil Corkill, Steve Curfee, Tim Johnston, Mary Phillips and Paul Weatherall. A section of the mountain road is currently closed as production on the TT film continues. The route shut from Barul Park in Ramsey through to the bungalow at 6 a.m. and is due to reopen no later than 8 p.m. tomorrow. Filming is due to continue until the 15th of August around the TT course. And people on the Isle of Man will be able to view a partial solar eclipse on Wednesday between 6 and 8 p.m. The moon will pass directly between the Earth and Sun, turning the evening into twilight. On the island, residents will be able to see 93% of the sun covered, according to Howard Parkin from Astromanx. But of course, you should never look at the sun directly.
3: You could damage your eyesight, but even more importantly, you must never use any form of optical aid to see the sun. You'll burn your eyes. We've got some eclipse glasses. Get in touch with Manx Radio, and I understand you're prepared to give them away. If you've got kids, a great fun way to see an eclipse is to get a shoebox. You put a hole at one end. The rays of the sun at the time of the eclipse will pass down the box, and you'll see a little tiny image of the eclipse sun.
1: Turning to the latest international news, officials say emergency talks are taking place after Israel rejected Donald Trump's plan for peace in Gaza. Prime Minister Benjamin Netanyahu says his military will not withdraw from the Strip until Hamas fully disarms. Despite grappling with over £20 billion worth of debt, it's emerged Thames Water has just paid £1 million to its finance chief

0: With all slight later, lovely blue sky, lovely blue sea, white clouds and sunshine, gorgeous, dry with sunny spells on the island today. A light to moderate north-northwest wind becoming light and variable, daylight maximum 19 today. A dry evening and night down to 14, and the tide still on the way back. High water at a minute before 10, a little under an hour's time. Low tides 25 to 5, sunset 9 o'clock. The late high water, 23 minutes before 11. Hey. 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
0: Here we go with the greatest hits on earth. It's time to get serious.

Toto on Manx Radio Gold, Africa. Before that, Jermaine Jackson, Let's Get Serious, and Fall in Love. Well, I mean, his word, not mine. 12 minutes after 9, good morning. I hope whatever you're dedicating yourself to today, whether it's labour or a pastime, whatever it is, goal achieving or tension relieving, make the most of it. Hope it goes well. And stick around with Manx Radio Gold. We got the greatest hits on earth all day long.

Joe Cocker from Sheffield in South Yorkshire, the Steel City and Delta Lady, and that's Craig David ahead of that in 7 days. Good morning. It's 18 minutes past nine. Have you been putting off household tasks, by the way, because of the weather? Apparently, we've been putting off lots and lots of household tasks. September is going to be a very

0: Big hit single, big hit single that was. It was number one in 1975 for Sweet Sensation. They were on New Faces, I think, and Tony Hatch, who was one of the judges, took him under his wing. See, he happened even back in the 70s. Sad Sweet Dreamer and after that, Prince and Little Red Corvette.
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0: Maramai, good morning. Look at that time, 25 past nine.
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Anastasia on Max Radio Gold and Paid My Dues. That's the late, great Jackie Wilson and Lonely Teardrops. Now, there's no wind warning in operation for the North Irish Sea. State of sea is slight, becoming smooth or slight. The weather is lovely. Dry with sunny spells in the light to moderate north-northwesterly, becoming light and variable, and a daylight maximum of 19 degrees. So it's a lovely day and a dry evening and night, and down to 14 through the night. High water in about half an hour's time. The tide turns then, and we're back down to the bottom at 25 to 5 this afternoon. Sunset, 9 o'clock tonight. Watch out for that solar eclipse. Don't go staring at the sun. Anyway, high water tonight, 23 minutes before 11.

0: Travis on Max Radio Gold. Why does it always rain on me? Well, not today. Not today at all. And isn't that fantastic? Oh, the Beach Boys and Little Deuce Coupe.
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1956 with Little Richard Penniman on Max Radio Gold and Long Tall Sally, and that's the Boontown Long Tails in 1979. I don't like Mondays. Watch out, temporary lights on Victoria Road near Tesco in Little Switzerland, working on that new wall. And Ballinard Road is still closed between Johnny Watterson's Lane and the Scollag Road for resurfacing. In Braddon, temporary lights on Braddon Road near the school, 24 hours a day. They're doing electric ducting work for that brand new housing estate they're going to be building behind the big hill. And in West Baldwin, a section of West Baldwin Road is closed at Ingerbreck for the rest of this week, 24 hours a day. They're doing reservoir pipework installation. It's 9:45. Good morning. Monday morning live from Douglas in the Isle of Man with the greatest hits on earth, Manx Radio Gold.

0: The Dover Soul on Manx Radio Gold, Joss Stone and Super Duper Love, are you missing on me? Bruce Springsteen and Hungry Heart. So have you done those? Apparently, lots and lots of people have been putting us tasks because of the weather. Lots of people. It could be you. You haven't done stuff for weeks and weeks and weeks, you know, since it last rained. When was the last time you cleaned the oven? When was the last time you sorted out a drawer of junk? Have you defrosted the fridge or the freezer lately? No, you're looking guilty. Have you ironed a pile of shirts lately? A pile, I mean, not just a few, but a pile of shirts. Here's a big one. Have you cleaned the gutters yet? Did that rain kind of wash a bit of muck down there? Get the gutters cleaner. Have you done the loft? Have you paired up a pile of socks? Honestly.
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1: Manx Radio News at 10 o'clock, Moramai. I'm Lewis Foster. Public Health Isle of Man says government's harm reduction approach to illegal drugs isn't about being soft. In May, Tim Wald approved policy principles in relation to how the island reduces the harms caused by illegal drugs, and we've now seen the publication of an action and implementation plan, which includes improving education and awareness and prioritising treatment and support. Public Health's Head of Communities, Dr. Rebecca Rowley.
2: That education piece is really about kind of making people aware that taking a harm reduction approach isn't about being soft on drugs. It's about reducing the harm within our community. And we know that from the evidence that taking this approach is the best approach.
1: The Chief Minister says he's taken no pleasure from the ministerial churn his government has experienced over the last 5 years. The Council of Ministers lineup has changed frequently throughout Alfred Cannon's time in charge, with 15 of the 24 MHKs serving as a minister during this administration. Later this week, the House of Keys will be dissolved ahead of next month's general election. Mr. Cannon admits it's been a challenge.
3: Yes, at times it's been clearly difficult. I mean, no pleasure at all from ministerial churn, but sometimes you also have to make decisions to keep the show on the road and keep things going in the direction that you believe, you know, is the right one.
1: Mr. Cannon has confirmed he'll be standing in the upcoming election. The other candidates are Aaron Michael, Julia Bell, Stephen Broad, Phil Corkill, Steve Kerfey, Tim Johnston, Mary Phillips and Paul Weatherall. And firefighters were called out to a kitchen fire in Castletown in the early hours of the morning. Neighbours had been alerted by the sounding smoke alarm and alerted the occupiers. On arrival, crews from Castletown and Rushen found the property heavily smoke-logged, but were able to extinguish the fire, ventilate the building and make it safe to re-enter. The Isle of Man Fire and Rescue Service says the incident highlights the importance of never leaving cooking unattended. Turning to the latest international news now, and despite grappling with over £20 billion worth of debt, it's emerged Thames Water has just paid £1 million to its finance chief. It's believed the UK's biggest water company made the payment after receiving legal advice over its obligations. One of the world's most wanted men has appeared in court in Dublin after he was extradited from Dubai. Daniel Kinahan's accused of being the head of an organised criminal gang suspected of importing drugs and weapons into Europe. And more areas of the UK are expected to be officially declared in drought later. The fifth heatwave of the year is developing this week, with temperatures there due to reach 36 degrees on Thursday. 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
1: Manx Radio News at 11 o'clock. Moramai, I'm Darren Timpson. The Chief Minister believes his government has dealt with some of the most challenging circumstances in recent times during this administration. Alfred Cannon has been looking back on his 5 years in charge ahead of the dissolution of the House of Keys later this week. The end of the COVID pandemic, the impact of global conflicts on fuel prices and the rising cost of living have all presented challenges during this term. Mr. Cannon admits it has led to frustration from the public.
2: This time it's been very different in terms of the complexities of these economic challenges, but measured in terms of the pound in the pocket and the diminishing value of that pound. I think that's why perhaps the public has expressed the frustrations that it has, and why, you know, government in dealing with difficult circumstances has perhaps not connected in many ways.
1: Mr. Cannon has confirmed he'll be standing in the upcoming election. The other candidates in Aaron Michael are Julia Bell, Stephen Broad, Phil Corkill, Steve Kirfy, Tim Johnston, Mary Phillips and Paul Weatherall. Elsewhere, technology that uses cameras to read number plates will soon be in place at the island's ports. It had been hoped automatic number plate recognition devices would be used on vehicles coming to and from the island by the end of 2025, but the project was delayed. It will allow the island to see if a vehicle has been stopped previously, looks for patterns or travel history, and see intelligence reports from the UK if the vehicle is suspected of being involved in criminal activity. The Great North Air Ambulance Service says it still needs to raise funds to cover the cost of serving the island. The organisation seeks to raise around £140,000 this year to enable it to serve the island. Travelling across the Irish Sea means the charity's helicopter needs specialist equipment such as flotation devices. In international news now, three football federations have joined forces to keep up the pressure on FIFA boss Gianni Infantino. UEFA, CONCACAF and AFC have criticised failed plans to sell off the World Cup and called for an independent review. It's understood a total of 230 migrants arrived in the UK in a single small boat overnight. It's believed to be the largest number of people to have successfully crossed the Channel in a single vessel. And Liverpool captain Virgil van Dijk says he's ready to get behind manager Andoni Iraola. The Dutchman spoke after making his first appearance of the summer in a 3-2 loss to Monaco at Anfield yesterday.
3: The main thing for him to know, and obviously that's what I told him, is that I'm here for him regardless. Anything he needs, wants to know, wants for me to do for the team or whatever, I'm here for him. And hopefully he'll be successful this season. That's what we want.
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1: Manx Radio News at 12 o'clock. Fastamai, I'm Darren Timpson. The Chief Minister says he's taken no pleasure from the ministerial churn his government has experienced over the last 5 years. The Council of Ministers lineup has changed frequently throughout Alfred Cannon's time in charge, with 15 of the 24 MHKs serving as a minister during this administration. Later this week, the House of Keys will be dissolved ahead of next month's general election. Mr. Cannon admits it's been a challenge.
2: Yes, at times it's been clearly difficult. I mean, no pleasure at all from ministerial churn, but sometimes you also have to make decisions to keep the show on the road and keep things going in the direction that you believe is the right one.
1: Mr. Cannon has confirmed he'll be standing in the upcoming election. The other candidates in Aaron Michael are Julia Bell, Stephen Broad, Phil Corkill, Steve Kerfey, Tim Johnston, Mary Phillips and Paul Weatherall. Elsewhere, Public Health Isle of Man says government's harm reduction approach to drugs isn't about being soft. In May, Tynwald approved policy principles in relation to how the island reduces the harms caused by illegal drugs. We've now seen the publication of an action and implementation plan, which includes improving education and awareness and prioritising treatment and support. Public Health Head of Communities, Dr. Rebecca Rowley, says the plan is evidence-led.
3: That education piece is really about kind of making people aware that taking a harm reduction approach isn't about being soft on drugs. It's about reducing the harm within our community. And we know that from the evidence that taking this approach is the best approach.
1: And in sport, two football clubs on the Isle of Man have announced plans to merge together ahead of the upcoming 2026-27 season. Rob Pritchard reports.
4: Gymnasium AFC and Douglas Athletic have confirmed their intentions to join forces, subject to final approval from the Isle of Man Football Association. In a joint statement, both clubs say the partnership will bring together two proud clubs with strong histories, shared values and a common vision for the future of football on the Isle of Man. It's understood the senior teams will compete under the name of Gymnasium FC, whilst the junior section will continue to be called Douglas Athletic. You can read the joint statement in full at manxradio.com.
1: In international news now, three football federations have written an open letter accusing FIFA of deception. UEFA, CONCACAF and AFC have called for an independent review of the failed plan to sell part of the World Cup to investors. They're calling for a new leadership that serves football. 230 migrants arrived on the south coast last night, crammed into one vessel. The UK Home Office says it demonstrates the reckless and dangerous tactics used by the smuggling gangs. And it's emerged Thames Water gave its chief financial officer a £1 million golden hello payment last month. That's despite the company grappling with over £21 billion worth of debt. 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
1: 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Fastamai, I'm Darren Timpson. The Chief Minister believes his government has dealt with some of the most challenging circumstances in recent times during this administration. Alfred Cannon has been looking back on his 5 years in charge ahead of the dissolution of the House of Keys later this week. The end of the COVID pandemic, the impact of global conflicts on fuel prices and the rising cost of living have all presented challenges during this term. Mr. Cannon admits it has led to frustration from the public.
2: This time it's been very different in terms of the perhaps arguably of the complexities of these economic challenges, but measured in terms of the pound in the pocket and the diminishing value of that pound, I think that's why perhaps the public has expressed the frustrations that it has, and why, you know, government in dealing with difficult circumstances has perhaps not connected in many ways.
1: Mr. Cannon has confirmed he'll be standing in the upcoming election. The other candidates in Aaron Michael are Julia Bell, Stephen Broad, Phil Corkill, Steve Curfee, Tim Johnston, Mary Phillips and Paul Weatherall. Elsewhere, technology that uses cameras to read number plates will soon be in place at the island's ports. It had been hoped automatic number plate recognition devices would be used on vehicles coming to and from the island by the end of 2025, but the project was delayed. In an update to the Security Our Island strategy, government has confirmed legislation to allow the cameras to be used is now incomplete, with full deployment expected shortly. It will allow the island to see if a vehicle has been stopped previously, looks for patterns or travel history, and see intelligence reports from the UK if the vehicle is suspected of being involved in criminal activity. Filming for the new TT film has moved from Douglas to the Mountain Road, with a section of the route from Ramsey to Bungalow currently closed. It will stay shut until 8 o'clock tomorrow evening. Filming is due to continue until the 15th of August around the TT course. All money raised by the Great North Air Ambulance Service on the Isle of Man is used to support Manx patients. That's from the charity's dedicated Isle of Man fundraiser, Mandy Carsa, as the organisation seeks to raise around £140,000 this year to enable it to serve the island. The service, which provides pre-hospital critical care, agreed a 5-year contract with Manx Care earlier this year. While some of its costs are met by healthcare provider, Mandy says GNAS also needs to buy extra equipment to enable its helicopter to travel safely across the Irish Sea.
3: Anything we raise on the island stays on the island, which is great. That is to cover all those extra costs, so flotation devices on the helicopters, which we wouldn't need to have if we weren't flying to the Isle of Man. So flotation devices, and then they have to have obviously personal flotation devices just to fly over to the Isle of Man. So it's all of those additional costs that we have to raise money for.
1: And in sports, Isle of Man's sidecar duo Ryan and Callum Crowe secured victory on their return to racing last weekend. The brothers from Derby took top spot in both three-wheeled races at the Geo Classic Bike Festival in Ireland at Bishop's Court across Saturday and Sunday. It's the first time the pair have been in competitive action since an incident in sidecar qualifying at this year's TT, in which both Ryan and Callum suffered multiple injuries which required treatment. Elsewhere, and also involved in the sidecar races at the meeting, were Isle of Man crew Darren Hope and Lenny Blumfrey, who claimed 5th place in race 1 before securing 6th position in race 2. In international news now, a record number of people have arrived in the UK on a single small boat. 230 migrants crossed the channel overnight, beating the previous record of 165 set last month. Three football federations, including UEFA, have joined forces to keep up pressure on FIFA boss Gianni Infantino. They've written an open letter criticising the now-ditched plan to sell off the World Cup, calling it a profound lack of judgment and breach of trust. More areas of the UK are expected to officially declare a drought later. A fifth heatwave of the year is developing across England and Wales, with temperatures reaching up to 36 degrees Celsius in some areas. And Jose Mourinho has revealed he agreed to replace Sir Alex Ferguson at Manchester United, only to change his mind and rejoin Chelsea instead.
4: I was, of course, very flattered because Man United has an incredible appeal. When I say Real Madrid is the biggest club in the world, I have to say that Man United is very, very close. But one thing is love for football, and another thing is love for a certain club.
1: After returning to Stamford Bridge, Mourinho went on to win his third Premier League title. The Portuguese head coach has a new Netflix documentary out tomorrow. Manx Radio News at 1:05, our next at 2:00. In the meantime, keep up to date by following Manx Radio on social media or go to manxradio.com.

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1: Manx Radio News at 2 o'clock. I'm Darren Timpson. An outgoing Southern MHK says he'd like to see more action instead of reports and consultation from the new government. Next month, Isle of Man residents will head to the polls to vote for who they'd like to represent them in the House of Keys. Tim Glover, who announced he won't be seeking re-election in Arbury, Castletown and Maloo, says he doesn't believe the current administration achieved what it set out to do 5 years ago. Reflecting on his own journey, he says social housing was something he wanted to tackle.
2: I think there's been an awful lot of talk the last 5 years. There's been talk on issues that we weren't even standing on that have come up during the past 5 years and taken up an enormous amount of parliamentary time. I think that is still a big election issue on the doorstep. Yes, we've got this report that's been done, but people don't live in reports.
1: Elsewhere, a school on the Isle of Man caused a potential safeguarding issue by giving the address of a child's parent to their estranged partner. The school hasn't been identified, and the case has been revealed as part of advice on handling children's data from the Information Commissioner. The first quarter of 2026-27 also saw an estimated 10,750 people at risk of a personal data breach, down from 16,600 in the fourth quarter of 2025-26. However, the number of breaches increased from 45 to 65. In sport, two football clubs on the Isle of Man have announced plans to merge together ahead of the upcoming 2026-27 season. Rob Pritchard reports.
3: Gymnasium AFC and Douglas Athletic have confirmed their intentions to join forces, subject to final approval from the Isle of Man Football Association. In a joint statement, both clubs say the partnership will bring together two proud clubs with strong histories, shared values and a common vision for the future of football on the Isle of Man. It's understood the senior teams will compete under the name of Gymnasium FC, whilst the junior section will continue to be called Douglas Athletic. You can read the joint statement in full at manxradio.com.
1: In international news now, Downing Street says it's not possible to just block the early release of two of PC Andrew Harper's killers. We're told the UK Prime Minister is far from accepting the situation, but to keep the pair locked up, all manslaughter offenders would also need to be exempt from a prison overcrowding scheme. A record 230 people have arrived in the UK, having crossed the Channel on a small single boat. Pictures show people in life jackets packed onto an inflatable. And Amazon founder Jeff Bezos is understood to be closing in on a deal to buy a stake in Liverpool Football Club. He'd be part of a consortium with an announcement possible this week. The deal could see Liverpool valued at $6 billion. 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
1: Manx Radio News at 3 o'clock. Fastamai, I'm Darren Timpson. The Chief Minister says he's taken no pleasure from the ministerial churn his government has experienced over the last 5 years. The Council of Ministers' lineup has changed frequently throughout Alfred Cannon's time in charge, with 15 of the 24 MHKs serving as a minister during this administration. Later this week, the House of Keys will be dissolved ahead of next month's general election. Mr. Cannon admits it's been a challenge.
2: Yes, at times it's been clearly difficult. I mean, no pleasure at all from ministerial churn, but sometimes you also have to make decisions to keep the show on the road and keep things going in the direction that you believe is the right one.
1: Mr. Cannon has confirmed he'll be standing in the upcoming election. The other candidates in Aaron Michael are Julia Bell, Stephen Broad, Phil Corkill, Steve Kerfey, Tim Johnson, Mary Phillips and Paul Weatherall. Elsewhere, a fifth candidate has announced their intention to stand in Douglas North in September's general election. Damien Ciappelli is an advocate and also chair of the Positive Action Group. If elected, his priorities would include growing and strengthening the island's economy, tackling government overspend and improving healthcare. Also standing in the constituency are David Ashford, Jason Cheatham, Peter Washington and Hugo Yates. A road in Greba is closed for the removal of a tree. The Department of Infrastructure has confirmed the section is shut at the junction from Old Church Road to Ballacrane Crossroads. It's expected to remain closed until no later than 5 p.m. And Isle of Man residents are encouraged to look towards the sun on Wednesday to spot the best partial eclipse. Between 6:10 p.m. and 8 p.m, the moon will pass directly between the earth and sun, turning the evening into twilight. On the island, residents will be able to see 93% of the sun covered, according to Howard Parkin from Astromanx. While it's a phenomenon people should see, Howard says no one should look directly at the eclipse.
3: You could damage your eyesight, but even more importantly, you must never use any form of optical aid to see the sun. You'll burn your eyes. We've got some eclipse glasses. 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If you've got kids, a great fun way to see an eclipse is to get a shoebox. You put a hole at one end, the rays of the sun at the time of the eclipse will pass down the box, and you'll see a little tiny image of the eclipse sun.
1: In international news, Downing Street says it can't exempt just one or two offenders convicted of manslaughter from its early prison release scheme in England and Wales. Two of PC Andrew Harper's killers could potentially be freed ahead of time, leading to strong criticism. And people are being warned against using knock-off glasses to watch Wednesday's eclipse. Even brief exposure by looking directly at the sun can cause lasting vision damage. 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
1: Manx Radio News at 4 o'clock. Fastamai, I'm Darren Timpson. An outgoing Southern MHK says he'd like to see more action instead of reports and consultation from the new government. Next month, Isle of Man residents will head to the polls to vote for who they'd like to represent them in the House of Keys. Tim Glover, who announced he won't be seeking re-election in Albury, Castletown and Maloo, says he doesn't believe the current administration achieved what it set out to do 5 years ago. Reflecting on his own journey, he says social housing was something he wanted to tackle.
2: I think there's been an awful lot of talk the last 5 years. There's been talk on issues that we weren't even standing on that have come up during the past 5 years and taken up an enormous amount of parliamentary time. I think that is still a big election issue on the doorstep. Yes, we've got this report that's been done, but people don't live in reports.
1: Meanwhile, a fifth candidate has announced their intention to stand in Douglas North in September's general election. Damien Chiappelli is an advocate and also chair of the Positive Action Group. If elected, his priorities would include growing and strengthening the island's economy, tackling government overspend and improving healthcare. Also standing in the constituency are David Ashford, Jason Cheatham, Peter Washington and Hugo Yates. In sport, two football clubs on the Isle of Man have announced plans to merge together ahead of the upcoming 2026-27 season. Rob Pritchard reports.
3: Gymnasium AFC and Douglas Athletic have confirmed their intentions to join forces, subject to final approval from the Isle of Man Football Association. In a joint statement, both clubs say the partnership will bring together two proud clubs with strong histories, shared values and a common vision for the future of football on the Isle of Man. It's understood the senior teams will compete under the name of Gymnasium FC, whilst the junior section will continue to be called Douglas Athletic. You can read the joint statement in full at manxradio.com.
1: The men's 2026-27 season will kick off on Friday the 21st of August. Reigning Premier League champions Peel face FA Cup winners Corinthians in the Eric Fletcher Charity Shield. In international news now, Downing Street says it's not possible to stop just two of PC Andrew Harper killers potentially being freed from prison early. There's been widespread criticism to their possible release to ease overcrowding in jails in England and Wales, but Number 10 claims it can't exempt them without doing the same for all manslaughter convictions. Almost all of England's under amber heat health alerts. Temperatures in some parts of the country are forecast to hit 36 degrees Celsius this week. And The Odyssey has become the highest-grossing film of Christopher Nolan's career. The film's already taken £819 million worldwide. It's an adaptation of Homer's ancient Greek epic and follows Matt Damon as Odysseus on a 10-year journey home after the Trojan War. Manx Radio News at 4:03. Our next at 5 o'clock. 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
1: Manx Radio News at 5 o'clock. Fastamai, I'm Darren Timpson. The Chief Minister believes his government has dealt with some of the most challenging circumstances in recent times during this administration. Alfred Cannon has been looking back on his 5 years in charge ahead of the dissolution of the House of Keys later this week. The end of the COVID pandemic, the impacts of global conflicts on fuel prices and the rising cost of living have all presented challenges during this term. Mr. Cannon admits it has led to frustration from the public.
2: This time it's been very different in terms of the perhaps arguably of the complexities of these economic challenges, but measured in terms of the pound in the pocket and the diminishing value of that pound. I think that's why perhaps the public has expressed the frustrations that it has, and why, you know, government in dealing with difficult circumstances has perhaps not connected in many ways.
1: Mr. Cannon has confirmed he'll be standing in the upcoming election. The other candidates in Aaron Michael are Julia Bell, Stephen Broad, Phil Corkill, Steve Kirfy, Tim Johnston, Mary Phillips and Paul Weatherall. Meanwhile, Loganair passengers were escorted from an aircraft after smoke was reported coming from the plane at Ronaldsway Airport earlier today. 34 travellers bound for Birmingham were moved to safety while the airport fire service attended the emergency. Crews remained at the scene until 12:30 p.m. The Department of Infrastructure has confirmed the situation led to the cancellation of both the Isle of Man to Birmingham flight and the return leg, which was due to land at 3:05 p.m. Elsewhere, freight services have remained uninterrupted, and that's from the Isle of Man steam packet. It's despite the Arrow being in dry dock. The steam packet says the Ben McCree is currently carrying all freight requirements. It adds that with increased passengers expected for Manx Grand Prix, the company will maximise goods services to the island. All money raised by the Great North Air Ambulance Service on the Isle of Man is used to support Manx patients. That's from the charity's dedicated Isle of Man fundraiser, Mandy Carter, as the organisation seeks to raise around £140,000 this year to enable it to serve the island. The service, which provides pre-hospital critical care, agreed a 5-year contract with Manx Care earlier this year. While some of its costs are met by healthcare provider, Mandy says GNAS also needs to buy extra equipment to enable its helicopter to travel across the Irish Sea.
3: Anything we raise on the island stays on the island, which is great. That is to cover all those extra costs, so flotation devices on the helicopters, which we wouldn't need to have if we weren't flying to the Isle of Man. So flotation devices, and then they have to have obviously personal flotation devices just to fly over to the Isle of Man. So it's all of those additional costs that we have to raise money for.
1: To international news now. Around 20 people are thought to have been killed after a strong earthquake near the Colombian city of Pereira. It comes just months after thousands of people were killed in two quakes in neighbouring Venezuela. A fire in Hampshire's New Forest is now the size of around 140 football pitches. It started when a van caught alight on the nearby A31 last night and spread across heathland. And FIFA President Gianni Infantino's position is under further pressure. An open letter from the Confederations of Europe, North and Central America and Asia has accused him of breaking trust through deception. Sky's Rob Harris says this is an attempt to give Infantino the opportunity to resign rather than face re-election.
4: This is a concerted effort to reject Infantino's attempts to stay in power. At the weekend, he issued, through a FIFA spokesperson, quite an angry statement, hitting out an attempt to undermine his presidency.
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ABBA on Nice Radio Gold, and Mamma Mia ahead of that. It was Jigsaw and Sky High, Fast Am I. Good afternoon. It's a gorgeous afternoon on the Isle of Man. It's Monday afternoon. Let me t-

Queen on Max Radio Gold. You're my best friend. Come a little closer. Hold my hand. Thank you. Put the kettle on. And ahead of that, Beatles and Strawberry Fields Forever. Now, over the next few weeks, there are various closures around the TT course, continuing filming of that new movie. Today, the mountain roads close between Barul Park and Ramsey and the bungalow till 8 o'clock tomorrow. 8 o'clock tomorrow night, that is. Now, for details of all the closures over the next week, go to maxradio.com. It's all there. And a reminder that tonight and tomorrow night, the mountain is going to be closed between the bungalow and the Craig from 6:30 until no later than 10:30 tonight for verge cutting and hedge trimming ahead of the MGP and Classic TT, which gets underway this Sunday, August 16th to Friday 28th on the Isle of Man, qualifying 16th to the 22nd, and then MGP race days 24th to the 28th, and all the action.

0: know you're one of my kind.
1: Thank you. In Excess on Max Radio Gold, need you tonight. Oh, congratulations to Denim the Charolais Sheep, who was the supreme champion at this year's Raw Banks Agricultural Show. So congratulations to all those, Kate and John Brummett and Richard Neen and the family, who took top prize at the end. Fantastic. And if you're at the Raw Banks Show, Friday, it was fantastic to see you, and Saturday as well for judging day. What an event, and just beat the weather.
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Well, it was originally a hit for the Troggs. It was written by Reg Presley, and he made all the money from it when it featured in the film Four Weddings and a Funeral. Wet, wet, wet, love is all around. The late, great Reg Presley. Wow, what a personality. And Aretha Franklin, I Say a Little Prayer. But just before that, just a quick word. Tomorrow, there are temporary lights on Albany Road in Peel from 9:30 tomorrow morning till 3:30. They're doing patching work. And still temporary lights in Glen May on the main road through the village 24 hours a day while they work on that gas main. Please don't light up by there. In Gansey, temporary lights on Shore Road at the Port Erin turn for overhead line replacement. In Colby, still Ballochkill Ferry Road's closed for resurfacing. And just up the road, temporary lights on the main road in Colby 24 hours a day for stone wall repairs. And in Castletown, hopefully those temporary lights on Douglas Road near King William's College will have gone ASAP for electricity work. They're supposed to be, you know, finished soon.

0: Well, in contrast with Reg Presley, who made all of his money out of Four Weddings and a Funeral and Love Is All Around, the people who wrote Without You, which was a number one for Harry Nilsson and a number one for Mariah Carey, Pete Ham and Tom Evans of Badfinger, made absolutely no money at all. And sadly, both of them died at their own hands. Without You from Harry Nilsson. Oh, what about the Christians in 1987 and Forgotten Town on Max Radio Gold? They were Gary, Roger and Russell Christian. Sadly, Roger no longer with us. And Henry Priestman put it all together from Liverpool. The Christians and Forgotten Town on Max Radio Gold. And dry with some late sunny spells tonight, light to moderate north-northwesterly, it becoming light and variable this evening. A dry evening and night, down to 14 degrees tomorrow, Tuesday, Jemert, dry and sunny and a light to moderate east-southeasterly, and 22 Celsius tomorrow, dry overnight, minimum 17 into Wednesday. It's going to be warm on Wednesday and warmer on Thursday. Low water was about an hour ago, the tide turned. Sunset tonight is at 9 o'clock, high tide's 23 minutes before 11, low tide a minute past five tomorrow morning, and sunrise at 13 minutes to six.
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Gloria Estefan and the Miami Sound Machine, and Rhythm's Gonna Get You. Gallagher and Lyle in there. Benny Gallagher and Graham Lyle. I want to stay with you for the rest of my life. How terribly nice of you. And the Spencer Davis Group and Gimme Some Lovin'.

Five Star on Max Radio Gold and The Slightest Touch, and happy birthday to Lorraine from Five Star, the Pearson family they were. Lorraine Pearson, it's 59 years of age today, former member of Five Star, did most of the talking in the interviews and also written a novel. So happy birthday to Lorraine Pearson from Five Star, that's The Slightest Touch. And ahead of that, the Dave Clark Five from their film Catch Us If You Can, directed by John Borman, Charlie's dad, and Catch Us If You Can. And that's it from Annie. Going to leave you with the Four Seasons, and I'll be back tomorrow night, 5 o'clock, for the drive at 5, whatever you're doing tonight. Take it easy, have fun, stay safe, and keep it with Manx Radio Gold.

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1: Manx Radio News at 6 o'clock. Fastamai, I'm Darren Timpson. An outgoing Southern MHK says he'd like to see more action instead of reports and consultation from the new government. Next month, Isle of Man residents will head to the polls to vote for who they'd like to represent them in the House of Keys. Tim Glover, who announced he won't be seeking re-election in Arbury, Castletown and Maloo, says he doesn't believe the current administration achieved what it set out to do 5 years ago. Reflecting on his own journey, he says social housing was something he wanted to tackle.
2: I think there's been an awful lot of talk the last 5 years. There's been talk on issues that we weren't even standing on that have come up during the past 5 years and taken up an enormous amount of parliamentary time. I think that is still a big election issue on the doorstep. Yes, we've got this report that's been done, but people don't live in reports.
1: Elsewhere, a fifth candidate has announced their intention to stand in Douglas North in September's general election. Damien Chiappelli is an advocate and also chair of the Positive Action Group. If elected, his priorities would include growing and strengthening the island's economy, tackling government overspend and improving healthcare. Also standing in the constituency are David Ashford, Jason Cheatham, Peter Washington and Hugo Yates. Road repairs will be carried out at a Douglas Junction late this evening. The Department of Infrastructure confirmed the works are set for Bath Place and Peveril Square. Repairs are due to begin at 9 p.m, where four-way traffic lights will be implemented. The works coincide with the arrival of the Isle of Man Steam Packet Company's Liverpool to Douglas ferry, which is scheduled to arrive at 10 p.m. And in sport, two football clubs on the Isle of Man have announced plans to merge together ahead of the upcoming 2026-27 season. Rob Pritchard reports.
3: Gymnasium AFC and Douglas Athletic have confirmed their intentions to join forces, subject to final approval from the Isle of Man Football Association. In a joint statement, both clubs say the partnership will bring together two proud clubs with strong histories, shared values and a common vision for the future of football on the Isle of Man. It's understood the senior teams will compete under the name of Gymnasium FC, whilst the junior section will continue to be called Douglas Athletic. You can read the joint statement in full at manxradio.com.
1: To international news now. Nearly three quarters of England's now officially in drought. Huge areas of the country are using water faster than nature can replenish it after the driest July in almost 200 years. Meanwhile, more than 120 firefighters are trying to control the spread of flames across dry heathland in Hampshire's New Forest. A van fire on the A31 spread and is now the size of around 140 football pitches. And at least 47 people have been killed in a powerful earthquake in Colombia. Buildings have collapsed with survivors seen digging through a huge pile of rubble. 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
1: From the Sky News Centre at 7, almost three quarters of England is now in drought, meaning water is being used faster than nature can replenish it. It's due to a lack of rain, hot temperatures and consistent dry conditions. Heat health alerts have been upgraded to amber for most of the country, with temperatures forecast to hit 36 degrees Celsius this week. Climate scientist Ella Gilbert thinks the hot weather will become the norm.
2: The likelihood of seeing these sorts of events is increasing, and every single year we're continuing to heat our climate, which means that we're continuing to increase the likelihood of these sorts of events and making them more severe.
1: Meanwhile, heathland the size of around 140 football pitches is burning in Hampshire's New Forest. Flames spread from a van on the nearby A31 last night. At least 77 people have been killed in Colombia after a powerful earthquake near Pereira brought down buildings, leaving others trapped. Footage shows crushed cars, crowds of people surrounding huge piles of rubble and others fleeing through clouds of dust. Flights have been cancelled in and out of six airports. Three people, including a 17-year-old boy, have died in a car crash in South Yorkshire. A car came off the road in Rotherham on Saturday night. Cocaine, worth an estimated street value of around £232 million, has been found hidden in banana boxes in Essex. The shipment, which came from South America, was intercepted at the London Gateway port on Thursday. The UK has become the first European nation to approve a pill to help with weight loss and diabetes. Fundeo has been authorised by the medicines regulator and will now be evaluated by the spending watchdog. And it's understood that Amazon founder Jeff Bezos is closing in on a deal to buy a stake in Liverpool Football Club. He'd be part of a consortium. That's the latest. I'm Stevie Shillinglaw.

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1: From the Sky News Centre at 8. Four more areas of England entering drought means the conditions now apply to almost three quarters of the country. Sustained rains not forecast, meaning rivers and reservoirs aren't getting the chance to replenish the water being used. It's been the driest July in almost 200 years, with temperatures expected to reach 36 degrees Celsius again this week. It's impacting harvests, and West Sussex farmer Franz de Boer is worried.
2: Livestock farmers are struggling. They've got no grass to feed their cows, so they're starting to feed their winter feed, which is not a good time of year to be doing that when they should be grazing the grass. But if you look at the national situation and then the situation across Europe, put that all together, and it's a recipe for, again, inflation on food.
1: Meanwhile, crews are continuing to battle a large fire on Heathland in the New Forest in Hampshire for a second night. It started after a van caught fire on the nearby A31 near Ringwood yesterday. Officials in Colombia say more than 110 people have been killed in a powerful earthquake, with tremors felt in neighbouring Ecuador. Buildings have collapsed, with crowds of people seen digging through huge piles of rubble. The epicentre is near the city of Pereira. Gustavo Restrepo lives around 20 miles west in La Virginia.
3: The churches here, they collapsed. Maybe more than 50 buildings collapsed. I don't know about if people died or not, but everywhere is closed. We don't have water, no electricity, no gas, and nothing.
1: An off-duty student police officer with the Greater Manchester Force has been arrested on suspicion of rape and kidnap. Police say a woman sounded distressed on a 999 call on Saturday. A record 230 people have crossed the channel on a single boat. Images show people in life jackets lining an inflatable, some with their feet dangling in the water. And three football federations have written an open letter accusing FIFA of deception. UEFA, CONCACAF and AFC have called for an independent review into the failed plan to sell off part of the World Cup to investors. That's the latest. I'm Stevie Schillinglaw.

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1: From the Sky News Centre at 9, almost three quarters of England's now in drought, with a lack of rain meaning reservoirs and rivers aren't naturally filling up. Tens of millions of people are living under restrictions like a hosepipe ban, with warnings the dry weather is hitting harvests and food supply. Meanwhile, firefighters will work into the night to tackle flames burning across Heathland in Hampshire's New Forest National Park. They've spread across the size of 140 football pitches, sparked from a van fire on the A31 last night. The road's still closed and visitors are asked to stay away. The land's home to a number of rare species. Dave Swallow's the National Fire Chiefs Council's Deputy Wildfire Lead.
2: Things are far from normal. Our current conditions, the vegetation that we're experiencing is nothing like what we'd see in what would be previously a normal summer. The vegetation is extremely dry.
1: A national disaster has been declared after a powerful earthquake struck central Colombia, killing more than 110 people. The 7.4 quake hit just after 7 a.m. local time, around 250 miles from the capital Bogota, with tremors felt in neighbouring Ecuador. Gustavo Restrepo lives close to the city of Pereira and says there's a search for survivors.
3: All the buildings that were moving, almost collapsing, everything. The services of rescue, they are working on all the properties, trying to find people under the debris. If it's continue 1-2 minutes more, I think all these buildings will collapse.
1: Three people, including a 17-year-old boy, have died in a car crash in South Yorkshire. A car came off the road in Rotherham on Saturday night. A much cheaper weight loss pill has been given the approval by the medicines regulator, but a spending watchdog still has to decide whether to offer it on the NHS. The UK is the first European country to sign off on Fundero. And a century-old mystery has been solved. The wreck of a Royal Navy warship has been found off the Isle of Wight coast after it sank in 1908. That's the latest. I'm Stevie Shillinglaw.

just about midnight. She make me feel so good, love. 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Watch you come to my house. You knock upon

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1: From the Sky News Centre at 10, nearly three quarters of England is now officially in drought. Large parts of the country are using water faster than it can be replenished by nature. Temperatures are forecast to hit 36 degrees Celsius by Thursday. Farmers are warning the fifth heatwave of the year is likely to destroy any prospect of a good quality harvest. Professor Marco Springman's a climate change expert.
2: What is more concerning is the price of foods. So when we have any kind of climate-related yield shock or any yield shock per se, then prices usually go up, so food will be more expensive. At the moment, we have fairly high yield shocks, up to even 20%.
1: Firefighters will work into the night to tackle flames burning across heathland in Hampshire's New Forest National Park. They've spread across the size of 140 football pitches from a van fire on the A31 last night. Colombian officials say more than 110 people have been killed in a powerful earthquake, with tremors felt in neighbouring Ecuador. Buildings have collapsed, with crowds of people seen digging through huge piles of rubble. The epicentre is near the city of Pereira. Gustavo Restrepo lives around 20 miles west in La Virginia.
3: The churches here, they collapsed. Maybe more than 50 buildings collapsed. I don't know about if people died or not, but everywhere is closed. We don't have water, no electricity, no gas, and nothing.
1: A record 230 people have arrived in the UK, having crossed the channel on a single small boat. Pictures show people in life jackets packed onto an inflatable. Downing Street says it's not possible to just block the early release of two of PC Andrew Harper's killers. To keep the pair locked up, all manslaughter offenders would also need to be exempt from a prison overcrowding scheme. And experts say safety glasses to watch Wednesday's eclipse have all but sold out online, as they warn against buying knock-off alternatives. Cheaper options may not stop harmful solar radiation from damaging eyes. That's the latest. I'm Imani Rana.

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1: From the Sky News Centre at 11, four more areas of England entering drought means the conditions now apply to almost three quarters of the country. Sustained rains not forecast, meaning rivers and reservoirs aren't getting the chance to replenish the water being used. Temperatures are expected to reach 36 degrees Celsius again this week. It's impacting harvests. West Sussex farmer Franz Dubois worried.
2: Livestock farmers are struggling. They've got no grass to feed their cows, so they're starting to feed their winter feed, which is not a good time of year to be doing that when they should be grazing the grass. But if you look at the national situation and then the situation across Europe, put that all together and it's a recipe for, again, inflation on food.
1: Andy Burnham has reportedly told his Justice Secretary to find a way to keep the killers of PC Andrew Harper behind bars when the early release scheme comes into effect in October. It follows Downing Street's announcement earlier today that it is not possible for the government to exempt one or two offenders convicted of manslaughter. More than 110 people have been killed in an earthquake in Colombia. It's brought buildings down, with rescuers searching rubble for survivors. An off-duty student police officer serving with the Greater Manchester Force has been charged in West Yorkshire on suspicion of rape and kidnap. 23-year-old Mohammed Hassan was detained after a chase on the M62 on Saturday. Councils in the UK have been promised more powers to stop bookies and vape shops opening in their areas. Stevie Shillinglaw reports.
3: The government plans to scrap a rule called Aim to Permit, which made it harder for local authorities to say no to gambling stores. Anywhere selling e-cigarettes or offering 24-hour slot and fruit machines will also require planning permission. Prime Minister Andy Burnham says the changes, expected next year, will put communities back in control of their high streets. But the Betting and Gambling Council says empty units are a bigger problem.
1: And three football federations have co-signed an open letter accusing FIFA President Gianni Infantino of breaking trust. It's after his now-ditched plan to sell stakes in the World Cup. That's the latest. I'm Imani Rana.

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1: From the Sky News Centre at midnight, almost three quarters of England is now officially in drought after the driest July in almost 200 years. Large parts of the country will fall under amber heat health alerts, with temperatures expected to reach 36 degrees Celsius by Thursday. Firefighters will work into the night to tackle flames burning across Heathland in Hampshire's New Forest National Park. They've spread across the size of 140 football pitches, sparked from a van fire on the A31 on Sunday. The road's still closed and visitors are asked to stay away. The land's home to a number of rare species. Dave Swallows, the National Fire Chief Council's Deputy Wildfire Lead.
2: Things are far from normal. Our current conditions, the vegetation that we're experiencing is nothing like what we'd see in what would be previously a normal summer. The vegetation is extremely dry.
1: Andy Burnham's told his Justice Secretary to find a way to keep the killers of PC Andrew Harper behind bars when the early release scheme comes into effect in October. It comes just hours after a government spokesperson announced it wasn't possible for the two men to be given exemption from the programme. At least 111 people have been killed in Colombia after a powerful earthquake near Pereira brought down buildings, leaving others trapped. Footage shows crushed cars and people fleeing through clouds of dust. The UK has become the first European nation to approve a pill to help with weight loss and diabetes. Foundayo has been authorised by the medicines regulator and will now be evaluated by the spending watchdog. And to sport now, where Great Britain's claimed a first gold medal at the European Athletics Championships in Birmingham. Amy Hunt stormed to glory in the 100 metres to claim her first international title. That's the latest. I'm Imani Rana.
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1: From the Sky News Centre at 1, nearly three quarters of England is now officially in drought. Large parts of the country are using water faster than it can be replenished by nature. Temperatures are forecast to hit 36 degrees Celsius by Thursday. Farmers are warning the fifth heatwave of the year is likely to destroy any prospect of a good quality harvest. Professor Marco Springman's a climate change expert.
2: What is more concerning is the price of foods. So when we have any kind of climate-related yield shock or any yield shock per se, then prices usually go up, so food will be more expensive. At the moment, we have fairly high yield shocks, up to even 20%.
1: Rescuers in Colombia are searching through the night for survivors of a powerful earthquake. At least 111 people are known to have died. Barbara Mello works with the World Vision charity and says the priority is to set up child-friendly areas.
3: These are spaces where children, if they lost their parents or they don't know where they are, can come together, have some space of activities to play, to become children again.
1: Andy Burnham's reportedly told his justice secretary to find a way to keep the killers of PC Andrew Harper behind bars when the early release scheme comes into effect in October. It follows Downing Street's announcement earlier today that it's not possible for the government to exempt one or two offenders convicted of manslaughter. An off-duty student police officer serving with the Greater Manchester Force has been charged in West Yorkshire on suspicion of rape and kidnap. Mohammed Hassan will appear before magistrates tomorrow. Health officials say England could be on the cusp of eliminating hepatitis C after reaching another target towards doing so by 2030. 100,000 people have now been treated under a major programme launched around a decade ago. And experts are warning against buying knock-off safety glasses to watch Wednesday's eclipse. Cheap alternatives may not stop the harmful solar radiation from damaging eyes. That's the latest. I'm Imani Rana.
4: For quality you can trust and service you'll remember, choose Haldane Fisher, your local merchant in Douglas or Ramsey. Start your project today.